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3: Dropping into the 60s tonight as warmer air continues to move in, and that means 75 to 80 for highs on Friday. There will be the chance of a couple of late-day showers. That'll be a front coming through, knocking temperatures back into the 60s for highs with partial sunshine this weekend. From Stormwatch 9 Weather Center, I'm meteorologist Kevin Skorupa.
1: It's 66 degrees.

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1: Weather reports on WMEX are underwritten by Spence and Matthews Insurance Agency in Berwick, Maine.
2: Dropping into the 60s tonight as warmer air continues to move in, and that means 75 to 80 for highs on Friday. There will be the chance of a couple of late-day showers. That'll be a front coming through, knocking temperatures back into the 60s for highs with partial sunshine this weekend. From Stormwatch 9 Weather Center, I'm meteorologist Kevin Skorupa.
0: It's 66 degrees.

0: 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The forecast is next on 105.9 WMEX-FM.
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2: Dropping into the 60s tonight as warmer air continues to move in, and that means 75 to 80 for highs on Friday. There will be the chance of a couple of late-day showers. That'll be a front coming through, knocking temperatures back into the 60s for highs with partial sunshine this weekend. From Stormwatch 9 Weather Center, I'm meteorologist Kevin Skorupa.
0: It's 66 degrees.

0: 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The weather's just around the corner.
1: Weather reports on WMEX are underwritten by Spence and Matthews Insurance Agency in Berwick, Maine.
2: Dropping into the 60s tonight as warmer air continues to move in, and that means 75 to 80 for highs on Friday. There will be the chance of a couple of late-day showers. That'll be a front coming through, knocking temperatures back into the 60s for highs with partial sunshine this weekend. From Stormwatch 9 Weather Center, I'm meteorologist Kevin Skorupa.
0: It's 66 degrees.

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1: 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They're open Monday and Tuesday from 9 to 4:30, Wednesday through Friday from 9 to 7:30, Saturday from 9 to 4, and Sundays from 9 to 2. 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Their phone number is 603-350-4141. 603-350-4141.
2: Dropping into the 60s tonight as warmer air continues to move in, and that means 75 to 80 for highs on Friday. There will be the chance of a couple of late-day showers. That'll be a front coming through, knocking temperatures back into the 60s for highs with partial sunshine this weekend. From Storm Watch 9 Weather Center, I'm meteorologist Kevin Skorupa.
0: It's 65 degrees.

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1: Weather reports on WMEX are underwritten by Spence and Matthews Insurance Agency in Berwick, Maine.
2: Dropping into the 60s tonight as warmer air continues to move in, and that means 75 to 80 for highs on Friday. There will be the chance of a couple of late day showers. That'll be a front coming through, knocking temperatures back into the 60s for highs with partial sunshine this weekend. From Stormwatch 9 Weather Center, I'm meteorologist Kevin Skorupa.
3: It's 65 degrees.

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1: 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They're open Monday and Tuesday from 9 to 4:30. Wednesday through Friday from 9 to 7:30. 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Their phone number is 603-350-4141. 603-350-4141.
2: Dropping into the 60s tonight as warmer air continues to move in, and that means 75 to 80 for highs on Friday. There will be the chance of a couple of late-day showers. That'll be a front coming through, knocking temperatures back into the 60s for highs with partial sunshine this weekend. From Stormwatch 9 Weather Center, I'm meteorologist Kevin Skorupa.
0: It's 64 degrees.

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2: Dropping into the 60s tonight as warmer air continues to move in, and that means 75 to 80 for highs on Friday. There will be the chance of a couple of late-day showers. That'll be a front coming through, knocking temperatures back into the 60s for highs with partial sunshine this weekend. From Stormwatch 9 Weather Center, I'm meteorologist Kevin Skorupa.
0: It's 63 degrees. I don't

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Thank you.

It's Old Aching Adenoid, Johnny Woo Woo Ginsburg, with another blast from the past, another Wemex Forgotten 45.

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It's Woo and Arnie Ginsburg with another good old Wimex Forgotten 45.

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2: With SRN News, I'm John Scott. In Denton, Texas, north of Dallas, President Trump toured the Peterbilt Motors facility and told workers the stock market is through the roof and poverty numbers are low. Trump's stop in Texas, part of a broader tour touting the economy ahead of the midterms. He says his economic policies are working.
3: We have the best ever on the subject of individual wealth, higher for everybody than ever before.
2: Thursday night, the president held a rally in Durant, Oklahoma. The busy schedule continues. Tomorrow, the president in Mobile, Alabama. Next week, he will be heading to upstate New York to give the Republican running for governor a much-needed boost. Krista Pike's attorney says she remains alive following Tennessee's failed attempt to execute her.
4: Pike attorney Randy Spivey says they don't know her prognosis.
5: We, at this point, do not know the ramifications of the chemical torture that she has endured.
4: Spivey says the execution team spent an hour trying to establish IV access before Pike received two doses of phenobarbital. He added they warned the state months ago about potential problems.
5: The state of Tennessee has shown us again that they are not capable of carrying out an execution consistent with basic human dignity.
4: The attorneys are asking Governor Bill Lee to commute Pike's death sentence. I'm Scott Hooper.
2: The wild card round in the MLB playoffs is over. The Braves took down the Phillies 6-2 in a decisive Game 3. Atlanta will square off against Los Angeles in Game 1 of the National League Division Series. That's on Saturday. The other games get underway on the same day. The Brewers and Padres battle from Milwaukee in the other NL matchup. In the American League, the Guardians duel the White Sox in a central showdown from Cleveland, while the Rays and the Yankees will be squaring off. This is SRN News.

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2: Increasing clouds today with a 30% chance of showers, mainly between 2 and 5 p.m. High near 80. Tonight, mostly cloudy early in the evening, then gradual clearing with a low around 51. Saturday, sunny with a high near 68. Saturday night, mostly clear, low around 42. And Sunday, mostly sunny with a high near 63. And that's the latest forecast.
3: It's 64 degrees.

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But I

0: Weather reports on WMEX are underwritten by Spence and Matthews Insurance Agency in Berwick, Maine.
1: Increasing clouds today with a 30% chance of showers, mainly between 2 and 5 p.m., high near 80. Tonight, mostly cloudy early in the evening, then gradual clearing with a low around 51. Saturday, sunny with a high near 68. Saturday night, mostly clear, low around 42. And Sunday, mostly sunny with a high near 63. And that's the latest forecast.
2: It's 64 degrees.

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2: Good morning. This is Jerry Gilbert with the WMEX News headlines. More U.S. forces are heading to the Middle East as President Trump issues a dire warning to Iran. Reports say a Marine Expeditionary Unit and the USS Theodore Roosevelt are heading to the region, which would bring the total number of carriers to the area to 3. The news comes as President Trump says it's time for Iran to make a choice, accept a fair deal or cease to exist. Israeli Prime Minister Benjamin Netanyahu says the co-pilot accused of trying to crash a Fly Dubai flight to Israel had undergone Islamist radical indoctrination. Netanyahu says Israeli investigators reached that conclusion while examining personal information about the Omani national who allegedly attacked the captain during Wednesday's flight. Passengers and crew members subdued the suspect before the plane, carrying 174 people, landed safely in Saudi Arabia. A push to make daylight saving time permanent is facing an uncertain future in the Senate. The House passed the Sunshine Protection Act this summer, and President Trump has voiced support for the measure, but the bill remains stalled in the Senate, which is not scheduled to return until the week of November 9th. NASA's Crew 13 mission is now aboard the International Space Station after launching from Florida yesterday morning. The Space Dragon X spacecraft docked with the station several hours later, bringing 2 NASA astronauts, 1 Canadian astronaut, and 1 Russian cosmonaut. Americans spent more than $160 billion through buy now, pay later plans last year, according to Federal Reserve economists. The plans are increasingly being used for everyday expenses like groceries, bills, transportation, and even rent. Pay in 4 plans made up about half of that spending, with their use rising nearly 80% since 2023. Fewer and fewer people believe college education is very important as higher education continues to lose the public's trust. That's according to a recent Gallup poll. Less than a third of Americans say a college education is very important, down 4 percentage points from last year. The previous low was in 1978. In 2013, a majority said college was very important, with 7 in 10 Americans saying so. And that's the WMEX News headlines. 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
2: Good morning. This is Jerry Gilbert with the WMEX Sports Flash. Sports reports on WMEX are underwritten by Spence and Matthews Insurance Agency in Berwick, Maine. They do the shopping, so you don't have to. The Patriots are getting ready for their first division rival of the year. New England visits the Buffalo Bills on Sunday at the new Highmark Stadium. The Pats are 1-2 on the year, while the Bills are 3-0. Meanwhile, the Browns and the Steelers kicked off week 4 of the NFL season as Cleveland topped Pittsburgh 27-24 on Thursday Night Football. The action continues on Sunday as the Washington Commanders face the Indianapolis Colts in London. Elsewhere, first place in the AFC West is up for grabs when the Los Angeles Raiders host the Kansas City Chiefs. On Sunday Night Football, the Carolina Panthers will be hosting the Detroit Lions. Week 4 will wrap up on Monday Night Football when the New Orleans Saints host the Atlanta Falcons. The wild card round in the Major League Baseball playoffs is over. The Braves took down the Phillies 6-2 in a decisive Game 3 yesterday. Atlanta will now square off against the World Series favorite Los Angeles Dodgers in Game 1 of the National League Division Series tomorrow. Also tomorrow, the Brewers and Padres will battle in Milwaukee, while the Guardians will host the White Sox in Cleveland. and the Rays and Yankees will square off in Tampa. Zach Boshu sits atop the leaderboard after the first round of the Bank of Utah Championship was suspended. Boshu leads the field by one stroke after shooting a 9-under 62. Nine players are currently tied for second place at 8-under par. Defending champion Michael Brennan is tied for 11th at 7-under par. And that's the WMEX Sports Flash. 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
2: Increasing clouds today with a 30% chance of showers, mainly between 2 and 5 p.m., high near 80. Tonight, mostly cloudy early in the evening, then gradual clearing with a low around 51. Saturday, sunny with a high near 68. Saturday night, mostly clear, low around 42. And Sunday, mostly sunny with a high near 63. And that's the latest forecast.
1: It's 64 degrees at 105.9 WMEX-FM.
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0: 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It's 64 degrees at 105.9 WMEX FM.

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1: Increasing clouds today with a 30% chance of showers, mainly between 2 and 5 p.m., high near 80. Tonight, mostly cloudy early in the evening, then gradual clearing with a low around 51. Saturday, sunny with a high near 68. Saturday night, mostly clear, low around 42. And Sunday, mostly sunny with a high near 63. And that's the latest forecast.
2: It's 64 degrees at 105.9 WMEX FM.

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1: Good morning. This is Jerry Gilbert with the WMEX News headlines. More U.S. forces are heading to the Middle East as President Trump issues a dire warning to Iran. Reports say a Marine Expeditionary Unit and the USS Theodore Roosevelt are heading to the region, which would bring the total number of carriers to the area to 3. The news comes as President Trump says it's time for Iran to make a choice, accept a fair deal or cease to exist. Israeli Prime Minister Benjamin Netanyahu says the co-pilot accused of trying to crash a Fly Dubai flight to Israel had undergone Islamist radical indoctrination. Netanyahu says Israeli investigators reached that conclusion while examining personal information about the Omani national who allegedly attacked the captain during Wednesday's flight. Passengers and crew members subdued the suspect before the plane, carrying 174 people, landed safely in Saudi Arabia. A push to make daylight saving time permanent is facing an uncertain future in the Senate. The House passed the Sunshine Protection Act this summer, and President Trump has voiced support for the measure, but the bill remains stalled in the Senate, which is not scheduled to return until the week of November 9th. NASA's Crew 13 mission is now aboard the International Space Station after launching from Florida yesterday morning. The Space Dragon X spacecraft docked with the station several hours later, bringing 2 NASA astronauts, 1 Canadian astronaut, and 1 Russian cosmonaut. Americans spent more than $160 billion through buy now, pay later plans last year, according to Federal Reserve economists. The plans are increasingly being used for everyday expenses like groceries, bills, transportation, and even rent. Pay in 4 plans made up about half of that spending, with their use rising nearly 80% since 2023. Fewer and fewer people believe college education is very important as higher education continues to lose the public's trust. That's according to a recent Gallup poll. Less than a third of Americans say a college education is very important, down 4 percentage points from last year. The previous low was in 1978. In 2013, a majority said college was very important, with 7 in 10 Americans saying so. And that's the WMEX News headlines. 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
1: 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Sports reports on WMEX are underwritten by Spence and Matthews Insurance Agency in Berwick, Maine. They do the shopping, so you don't have to. The Patriots are getting ready for their first division rival of the year. New England visits the Buffalo Bills on Sunday at the new Highmark Stadium. The Pats are 1-2 on the year, while the Bills are 3-0. Meanwhile, the Browns and the Steelers kicked off week 4 of the NFL season as Cleveland topped Pittsburgh 27-24 on Thursday Night Football. The action continues on Sunday as the Washington Commanders face the Indianapolis Colts in London. Elsewhere, first place in the AFC West is up for grabs when the Los Angeles Raiders host the Kansas City Chiefs. On Sunday Night Football, the Carolina Panthers will be hosting the Detroit Lions. Week 4 will wrap up on Monday Night Football when the New Orleans Saints host the Atlanta Falcons. The wild card round in the Major League Baseball playoffs is over. The Braves took down the Phillies 6-2 in a decisive Game 3 yesterday. Atlanta will now square off against the World Series favorite Los Angeles Dodgers in Game 1 of the National League Division Series tomorrow. Also tomorrow, the Brewers and Padres will battle in Milwaukee, while the Guardians will host the White Sox in Cleveland, and the Rays and Yankees will square off in Tampa. Zach Boshue sits atop the leaderboard after the first round of the Bank of Utah Championship was suspended. Boshue leads the field by one stroke after shooting a 9-under 62. Nine players are currently tied for second place at 8-under par. Defending champion Michael Brennan is tied for 11th at 7-under par. And that's the WMEX Sports Flash. 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
1: I've heard people say that too much of anything is not good for you, baby. But I don't know about that. There's many times that we've loved and we've shared love and made love. It doesn't seem to me like it's enough.

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1: 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Their phone number is 603-350-4141. 603-350-4141.
2: Another warm afternoon on tap. Temperatures between 75 and 80. There is a front that will arrive later this afternoon with some humidity in the air, and it could kick off a shower or two. Otherwise, we'll drop back into the 50s later on tonight with quick clearing across the area. It'll set up sunshine for the first half of the weekend. Highs in the 60s with a northerly breeze and sunshine. Partial sunshine Sunday. Highs also in the 60s. From the Stormwatch 9 Weather Center, I'm meteorologist Kevin Skorupa.
1: It's 63 degrees at 105.9 WMEX-FM.
3: Hi, this is Arnie Woo Woo Ginsburg. 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

0: weather reports on WMEX are underwritten by Spence and Matthews Insurance Agency in Berwick, Maine.
1: Another warm afternoon on tap. Temperatures between 75 and 80. There is a front that will arrive later this afternoon with some humidity in the air, and it could kick off a shower or two. Otherwise, we'll drop back into the 50s later on tonight with quick clearing across the area. It'll set up sunshine for the first half of the weekend. Highs in the 60s with a northerly breeze and sunshine. Partial sunshine Sunday, highs also in the 60s. From the Stormwatch 9 Weather Center, I'm meteorologist Kevin Skorupa.
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2: Good morning. This is Jerry Gilbert with the WMEX News Headlines. More U.S. forces are heading to the Middle East as President Trump issues a dire warning to Iran. Reports say a Marine Expeditionary Unit and the USS Theodore Roosevelt are heading to the region, which would bring the total number of carriers to the area to 3. The news comes as President Trump says it's time for Iran to make a choice, accept a fair deal or cease to exist. Israeli Prime Minister Benjamin Netanyahu says the co-pilot accused of trying to crash a Fly Dubai flight to Israel had undergone Islamist radical indoctrination. Netanyahu says Israeli investigators reached that conclusion while examining personal information about the Omani national who allegedly attacked the captain during Wednesday's flight. Passengers and crew members subdued the suspect before the plane, carrying 174 people, landed safely in Saudi Arabia. A push to make daylight saving time permanent is facing an uncertain future in the Senate. The House passed the Sunshine Protection Act this summer, and President Trump has voiced support for the measure, but the bill remains stalled in the Senate, which is not scheduled to return until the week of November 9th. NASA's Crew 13 mission is now aboard the International Space Station after launching from Florida yesterday morning. The Space Dragon X spacecraft docked with the station several hours later, bringing 2 NASA astronauts, 1 Canadian astronaut, and 1 Russian cosmonaut. Americans spent more than $160 billion through buy now, pay later plans last year, according to Federal Reserve economists. The plans are increasingly being used for everyday expenses like groceries, bills, transportation, and even rent. Pay in 4 plans made up about half of that spending, with their use rising nearly 80% since 2023. Fewer and fewer people believe college education is very important as higher education continues to lose the public's trust. That's according to a recent Gallup poll. Less than a third of Americans say a college education is very important, down 4 percentage points from last year. The previous low was in 1978. In 2013, a majority said college was very important, with 7 in 10 Americans saying so. And that's the WMEX News Headlines. Thanks for listening.
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2: 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This is Jerry Gilbert with the WMEX Sports Flash. Sports reports on WMEX are underwritten by Spence & Matthews Insurance Agency in Berwick, Maine. They do the shopping, so you don't have to. The Patriots are getting ready for their first division rival of the year. New England visits the Buffalo Bills on Sunday at the new Highmark Stadium. The Pats are 1-2 on the year, while the Bills are 3-0. Meanwhile, the Browns and the Steelers kicked off week 4 of the NFL season as Cleveland topped Pittsburgh 27-24 on Thursday Night Football. The action continues on Sunday as the Washington Commanders face the Indianapolis Colts in London. Elsewhere, first place in the AFC West is up for grabs when the Los Angeles Raiders host the Kansas City Chiefs. On Sunday Night Football, the Carolina Panthers will be hosting the Detroit Lions. Week 4 will wrap up on Monday Night Football when the New Orleans Saints host the Atlanta Falcons. The wild card round in the Major League Baseball playoffs is over. The Braves took down the Phillies 6-2 in a decisive Game 3 yesterday. Atlanta will now square off against the World Series favorite Los Angeles Dodgers in Game 1 of the National League Division Series tomorrow. Also tomorrow, the Brewers and Padres will battle in Milwaukee, while the Guardians will host the White Sox in Cleveland, and the Rays and Yankees will square off in Tampa. Zach Boshu sits atop the leaderboard after the first round of the Bank of Utah Championship was suspended. Boshu leads the field by one stroke after shooting a 9-under 62. Nine players are currently tied for second place at 8-under par. Defending champion Michael Brennan is tied for 11th at 7-under par. And that's the WMEX Sports Flash. 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
1: 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They're open Monday and Tuesday from 9 to 4:30, Wednesday through Friday from 9 to 7:30, Saturday from 9 to 4, and Sundays from 9 to 2. 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Their phone number is 603-350-4141. 603-350-4141.
2: Another warm afternoon on tap. Temperatures between 75 and 80. There is a front that will arrive later this afternoon with some humidity in the air, and it could kick off a shower or two. Otherwise, we'll drop back into the 50s later on tonight with quick clearing across the area. It'll set up sunshine for the first half of the weekend. Highs in the 60s with a northerly breeze and sunshine. Partial sunshine Sunday. Highs also in the 60s. From the Stormwatch 9 Weather Center, I'm meteorologist Kevin Skorupa.
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0: 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It's 65 degrees at 105.9 WMEX FM.

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0: Weather reports on WMEX are underwritten by Spence and Matthews Insurance Agency in Berwick, Maine.
1: Another warm afternoon on tap. Temperatures between 75 and 80. There is a front that will arrive later this afternoon with some humidity in the air, and it could kick off a shower or two. Otherwise, we'll drop back into the 50s later on tonight with quick clearing across the area. It'll set up sunshine for the first half of the weekend. Highs in the 60s with a northerly breeze and sunshine. Partial sunshine Sunday, highs also in the 60s. From the Stormwatch 9 Weather Center, I'm meteorologist Kevin Skorupa.
2: It's 68 degrees at 105.9 WMEX FM.

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1: Good morning. This is Jerry Gilbert with the WMEX News headlines. More U.S. forces are heading to the Middle East as President Trump issues a dire warning to Iran. Reports say a Marine Expeditionary Unit and the USS Theodore Roosevelt are heading to the region, which would bring the total number of carriers to the area to 3. The news comes as President Trump says it's time for Iran to make a choice, accept a fair deal or cease to exist. Israeli Prime Minister Benjamin Netanyahu says the co-pilot accused of trying to crash a Fly Dubai flight to Israel had undergone Islamist radical indoctrination. Netanyahu says Israeli investigators reached that conclusion while examining personal information about the Omani national who allegedly attacked the captain during Wednesday's flight. Passengers and crew members subdued the suspect before the plane, carrying 174 people, landed safely in Saudi Arabia. A push to make daylight saving time permanent is facing an uncertain future in the Senate. The House passed the Sunshine Protection Act this summer, and President Trump has voiced support for the measure, but the bill remains stalled in the Senate, which is not scheduled to return until the week of November 9th. NASA's Crew 13 mission is now aboard the International Space Station after launching from Florida yesterday morning. The Space Dragon X spacecraft docked with the station several hours later, bringing 2 NASA astronauts, 1 Canadian astronaut, and 1 Russian cosmonaut. Americans spent more than $160 billion through buy now, pay later plans last year, according to Federal Reserve economists. The plans are increasingly being used for everyday expenses like groceries, bills, transportation, and even rent. Pay in 4 plans made up about half of that spending, with their use rising nearly 80% since 2023. Fewer and fewer people believe college education is very important as higher education continues to lose the public's trust. That's according to a recent Gallup poll. Less than a third of Americans say a college education is very important, down 4 percentage points from last year. The previous low was in 1978. In 2013, a majority said college was very important, with 7 in 10 Americans saying so. And that's the WMEX News headlines. Thanks for listening.
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1: 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Sports reports on WMEX are underwritten by Spence & Matthews Insurance Agency in Berwick, Maine. They do the shopping, so you don't have to. The Patriots are getting ready for their first division rival of the year. New England visits the Buffalo Bills on Sunday at the new Highmark Stadium. The Pats are 1-2 on the year, while the Bills are 3-0. Meanwhile, the Browns and the Steelers kicked off week 4 of the NFL season as Cleveland topped Pittsburgh 27-24 on Thursday Night Football. The action continues on Sunday as the Washington Commanders face the Indianapolis Colts in London. Elsewhere, first place in the AFC West is up for grabs when the Los Angeles Raiders host the Kansas City Chiefs. On Sunday Night Football, the Carolina Panthers will be hosting the Detroit Lions. Week 4 will wrap up on Monday Night Football when the New Orleans Saints host the Atlanta Falcons. The wild card round in the Major League Baseball playoffs is over. The Braves took down the Phillies 6-2 in a decisive Game 3 yesterday. Atlanta will now square off against the World Series favorite Los Angeles Dodgers in Game 1 of the National League Division Series tomorrow. Also tomorrow, the Brewers and Padres will battle in Milwaukee, while the Guardians will host the White Sox in Cleveland, and the Rays and Yankees will square off in Tampa. Zach Boshue sits atop the leaderboard after the first round of the Bank of Utah Championship was suspended. Boshue leads the field by one stroke after shooting a 9-under 62. Nine players are currently tied for second place at 8-under par. Defending champion Michael Brennan is tied for 11th at 7-under par. And that's the WMEX Sports Flash. 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
1: 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Their phone number is 603-350-4141. 603-350-4141.
2: Another warm afternoon on tap. Temperatures between 75 and 80. There is a front that will arrive later this afternoon with some humidity in the air, and it could kick off a shower or two. Otherwise, we'll drop back into the 50s later on tonight with quick clearing across the area. It'll set up sunshine for the first half of the weekend. Highs in the 60s with a northerly breeze and sunshine. Partial sunshine Sunday. Highs also in the 60s. From the Stormwatch 9 Weather Center, I'm meteorologist Kevin Skorupa.
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0: Weather reports on WMEX are underwritten by Spence and Matthews Insurance Agency in Berwick, Maine.
1: Another warm afternoon on tap. Temperatures between 75 and 80. There is a front that will arrive later this afternoon with some humidity in the air, and it could kick off a shower or two. Otherwise, we'll drop back into the 50s later on tonight with quick clearing across the area. It'll set up sunshine for the first half of the weekend. Highs in the 60s with a northerly breeze and sunshine. Partial sunshine Sunday, highs also in the 60s. From the Stormwatch 9 Weather Center, I'm meteorologist Kevin Skorupa.
2: It's 72 degrees at 105.9 WMEX FM.

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1: 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It's Woo Woo. Arnie Ginsberg with another forgotten 45 you'll hear only on the all-new WMEX.

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Hey, good morning. It's Friday, October the 2nd, 2026. The Dick Taylor Show on the air until 3 o'clock this afternoon. Pretty good day in the Lilac City today. We do have a 30% chance of showers between 1 and 3 p.m. this afternoon. Otherwise, our high today is going to top out about 81 degrees. Tonight, some patchy fog after 3 a.m. Otherwise, cloudy in the early evening. And the weekend is looking spectacular. It's so nice to be with you here at 105.9 WMEX-FM. Here's Gallery.

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Well, our Red Sox aren't doing real well. Red Sox lost the wild card to the Yankees 2-0. And I note that on this day in 2016, American sports broadcaster Vin Scully called the last game for the Los Angeles Dodgers, ending his nearly 67-year career. And I'm in my 59th year of broadcasting, and I love it here at WMEX FM. Here are the Bee Gees.

Wheels, I'm a coughing a little bit due to the pollen, but other than that, I feel fine. That's the Beatles at WMEX-FM. There's a good song from Dave Loggins. 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
2: Another warm afternoon on tap. Temperatures between 75 and 80. There is a front that will arrive later this afternoon with some humidity in the air, and it could kick off a shower or two. Otherwise, we'll drop back into the 50s later on tonight with quick clearing across the area. It'll set up sunshine for the first half of the weekend. Highs in the 60s with a northerly breeze and sunshine. Partial sunshine Sunday. Highs also in the 60s. From the Stormwatch 9 Weather Center, I'm meteorologist Kevin Skorupa.
0: It's 74 degrees at WMEX FM.

I guess that's why they call it the blues, Elton John, on the Dick Taylor Friday Show on this October 2nd, 2026. Our last Civics 101 class of the year is coming up next week on Tuesday, October the 6th from 2 to 3:30 p.m. in the afternoon. Now, Civics 101 is a one-time course designed to empower Rochester residents and business owners with the knowledge and skills they need for active citizenship. Civics 101 is an interactive presentation and discussion that will provide you with the tools for understanding how our local government works and how you can actually drive change. Now, there's no cost for participation, but registration is required. As I say, the final class of 2026 is coming up on Tuesday afternoon between 2 and 3:30 p.m. If you'd like to register or get more information, call City Hall and ask for Matt Wyatt. Knocking three times, it's the Magic Knock with Tony Orlando and Dawn.

Eddie Holman and Hey There, Lonely Girl on the Dick Taylor Friday Show, looking for needles and pins on. Know what needles are, but what are pins? Searchers.

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1: 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Their phone number is 603-350-4141. 603-350-4141.
2: Another warm afternoon on tap. Temperatures between 75 and 80. There is a front that will arrive later this afternoon with some humidity in the air, and it could kick off a shower or two. Otherwise, we'll drop back into the 50s later on tonight with quick clearing across the area. It'll set up sunshine for the first half of the weekend. Highs in the 60s with a northerly breeze and sunshine. Partial sunshine Sunday. Highs also in the 60s. From the Stormwatch 9 Weather Center, I'm meteorologist Kevin Skorupa.
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4: 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It's because I'm short, I know.

0: 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It's 2 minutes after 11.
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That's the Romantics. And what I like about you, kicking off the 11 o'clock hour of the Nick Taylor Show on this Friday, October the 2nd, 2026. We're going to have a high today of 81 in the Lilac City and some increasing clouds, maybe a chance of a shower between 1 and 3 p.m., so bring a little umbrella with you today.

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2: Another warm afternoon on tap. Temperatures between 75 and 80. There is a front that will arrive later this afternoon with some humidity in the air, and it could kick off a shower or two. Otherwise, we'll drop back into the 50s later on tonight with quick clearing across the area. It'll set up sunshine for the first half of the weekend. Highs in the 60s with a northerly breeze and sunshine. Partial sunshine Sunday. Highs also in the 60s. From the Stormwatch 9 Weather Center, I'm meteorologist Kevin Skorupa.
0: It's 77 degrees at WMEX FM.

I want to know what love is. Foreigner on the Dick Taylor Friday Show. 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Ain't no mountain high enough. 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

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This day in 1959, the science fiction anthology TV series The Twilight Zone debuted. 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

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I wish. 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
2: Another warm afternoon on tap. Temperatures between 75 and 80. There is a front that will arrive later this afternoon with some humidity in the air, and it could kick off a shower or two. Otherwise, we'll drop back into the 50s later on tonight with quick clearing across the area. It'll set up sunshine for the first half of the weekend. Highs in the 60s with a northerly breeze and sunshine. Partial sunshine Sunday. Highs also in the 60s. From the Stormwatch 9 Weather Center, I'm meteorologist Kevin Skorupa.
0: It's 78 degrees at WMEX FM.

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Foreigner on the Dick Taylor Friday Show. 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Now, this award-winning calendar features close-up images of native wildlife and includes hunting, fishing, and recreational seasonal dates for the Granite State. 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Ain't no mountain high enough. 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
2: That's RN News. I'm Rich Thomason in Washington. The red hot job market cooled considerably last month.
3: The government's always closely watched monthly jobs report is out, and it has missed expectations. The Bureau of Labor and Statistics says 29,000 non-farm payroll jobs were created in September, down from the 162,000 seen in August. Most analysts were expecting today's numbers to come in at right around 84,000. The unemployment rate, while it didn't change significantly, did from 4.1% to 4.2%. In addition to the weakness in September, the August jobs count was revised lower to reflect a gain of 133,000, while July switched from a gain to a loss as payrolls fell by 10,000. Bertie Bennett, Washington.
2: Israeli Prime Minister Netanyahu says co-pilot accused of trying to crash a Fly Dubai flight to Israel underwent Islamist radical indoctrination. Netanyahu says Israeli experts uncovered the information while investigating the Omani national accused of attacking the plane's captain during Wednesday's flight from Dubai. Passengers and crews subdued the suspect before the plane landed safely in Saudi Arabia. The frequently challenged ICE detention policy is on its way to the Supreme Court.
4: Justices have agreed to hear the case during their next term, which opens next week. At issue is the Trump administration's interpretation of the policy that gives ICE the right to detain immigrants with roots in the U.S. instead of just recent border crossers. More than 450 judges, including some Trump appointees, have rejected the policy in lower courts more than 20,000 times in the past 14 months. I'm Tammy Trujillo.
2: More American forces are reportedly bound to the Mideast. A Marine Expeditionary Unit and the USS Theodore Roosevelt said to be heading to the region. On Wall Street this morning, the Dow is 308 points higher, while the NASDAQ is up 464 points. This is SRN News.

Brian, the Family Stone, dancing to the music and kicking off the lunch hour here on this Friday, October the 2nd, 2026, and the Dick Taylor Show. Today is World No Alcohol Day. A lot of people giving up alcohol, wine included, but the vendors are just going crazy. I got to say, my wife Sue and I, we gave up drinking alcohol, about 3 months ago? And I don't even miss it. You know what? I'd rather get a natural high, like a Rocky Mountain high. John Denver on Wemex.

XFM. This day in 1954, Elvis Presley made his only appearance on the Grand Ole Opry radio show. And kind of drew a tepid response from the audience, so they never invited Elvis back. However, he did go down to the Louisiana Hayride and performed on that show, and they gave him a whole lot better reception. Let me tell you. Gonna play some Elvis Presley for you this afternoon. This is a song, I love this one. This is If I Can Dream, The King on WMX.

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2: Another warm afternoon on tap. Temperatures between 75 and 80. There is a front that will arrive later this afternoon with some humidity in the air, and it could kick off a shower or two. Otherwise, we'll drop back into the 50s later on tonight with quick clearing across the area. It'll set up sunshine for the first half of the weekend. Highs in the 60s with a northerly breeze and sunshine. Partial sunshine Sunday, highs also in the 60s. From the Stormwatch 9 Weather Center, I'm meteorologist Kevin Skorupa.
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You can help improve our waterways and support our native fish population when you participate in Cleanup Day. Yeah, along our rivers. The Rochester Conservation Commission and the Great Bay Trout Unlimited are partnering to host two cleanup events, October the 3rd and October the 17th. You can join them to pick up litter along the riverbanks and be prepared, as they say, to get dirty. Bring your work gloves, long pants, long sleeves, wear sturdy footwear, bring some drinking water and snacks. And if you want more information on how you can participate, give a call over to Renee McIsaac. Her number is 603-335-1338. Love this song by Robert John, Sad Eyes, on Wemex.

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2: Another warm afternoon on tap. Temperatures between 75 and 80. There is a front that will arrive later this afternoon with some humidity in the air, and it could kick off a shower or two. Otherwise, we'll drop back into the 50s later on tonight with quick clearing across the area. It'll set up sunshine for the first half of the weekend. Highs in the 60s with a northerly breeze and sunshine. Partial sunshine Sunday, highs also in the 60s. From the Stormwatch 9 Weather Center, I'm meteorologist Kevin Skorupa.
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3: Hey, are you ready for another tasty platter that doesn't matter? It's Woo Woo Arnie Ginsberg with another good old Wimex Forgotten 45.

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is going to take some time this time. Carpenters, on the Mick Taylor Friday Show, we are having a good time today. Here's the tremolos, and here comes the baby.

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2: Another warm afternoon on tap. Temperatures between 75 and 80. There is a front that will arrive later this afternoon with some humidity in the air, and it could kick off a shower or two. Otherwise, we'll drop back into the 50s later on tonight with quick clearing across the area. It'll set up sunshine for the first half of the weekend. Highs in the 60s with a northerly breeze and sunshine. Partial sunshine Sunday. Highs also in the 60s. From the Stormwatch 9 Weather Center, I'm meteorologist Kevin Skorupa.
0: It's 81 degrees at WMEX FM.

What can I say? It's the way it is. Bruce Hornsby on the Dick Taylor Friday Show. Spalding High School is going to be hosting a college and career fair on Friday, October 16th from 8 to 11 a.m. in the morning in the high school gymnasium. Now, the fair is organized around the following pathways: college and trade schools, military, school year employment, post-graduation employment, and community resources. The event is open to all students in grades 9 through 12, and again, it's coming up soon, October 16th, 8 to 11 a.m. at Spalding High School.

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1: 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Their phone number is 603-350-4141. 603-350-4141.
2: Another warm afternoon on tap. Temperatures between 75 and 80. There is a front that will arrive later this afternoon with some humidity in the air, and it could kick off a shower or two. Otherwise, we'll drop back into the 50s later on tonight with quick clearing across the area. It'll set up sunshine for the first half of the weekend. Highs in the 60s with a northerly breeze and sunshine. Partial sunshine Sunday. Highs also in the 60s. From the Stormwatch 9 Weather Center, I'm meteorologist Kevin Skorupa.
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Hi, it's good guy Arnie Ginsberg, and it's time to say woo-woo Ginsberg, because right now we're going to give you another Wemex Forgotten 45 free with your order. 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

Arnie Woo Woo Ginsburg's Forgotten 45 this hour from 1958, Bobby Hendrix and that itchy, twitchy feeling on WEMEX.

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Gary in the Gap and Woman Woman on the Dick Taylor Friday Show. On this day in 1983, Welsh singer Bonnie Tyler was number one on the U.S. singles charts with the Jim Steinman written and produced track of Total Eclipse of the Heart. It made Bonnie Tyler the only Welsh artist to score a U.S. number one song.

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2: Another warm afternoon on tap. Temperatures between 75 and 80. There is a front that will arrive later this afternoon with some humidity in the air, and it could kick off a shower or two. Otherwise, we'll drop back into the 50s later on tonight with quick clearing across the area. It'll set up sunshine for the first half of the weekend. Highs in the 60s with a northerly breeze and sunshine. Partial sunshine Sunday, highs also in the 60s. From the Stormwatch 9 Weather Center, I'm meteorologist Kevin Skorupa.
0: It's 78 degrees at WMEX FM.

Michael Jackson, The Way You Make Me Feel on the Dick Taylor Friday Show. Our Rochester Police Department is reminding everyone with those e-bicycles and e-scooters that, they're subject to New Hampshire law, and they're encouraging all riders to understand the rules of the road before they head out on these suckers. Now, under New Hampshire law, electric bicycles are treated the same as traditional bicycles, so as a result, riders are not required to have a driver's license or necessarily register their e-bikes or carry insurance. However, e-bike riders and e-scooter riders are required to follow the same rules of the road as traditional bicyclists. Things like stopping at stoplights and stop signs. Just don't go roaring through them like they don't exist. Don't do that. Now, the Rochester Police Department encourages everyone enjoying this form of transportation to ride safely and become familiar with the applicable laws that apply. If you have any questions at all, you can stop any Rochester police officer and ask them what you should be doing. We are going to sway to the music now on Wemix. Johnny Rivers.

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2: Another warm afternoon on tap. Temperatures between 75 and 80. There is a front that will arrive later this afternoon with some humidity in the air, and it could kick off a shower or two. Otherwise, we'll drop back into the 50s later on tonight with quick clearing across the area. It'll set up sunshine for the first half of the weekend. Highs in the 60s with a northerly breeze and sunshine. Partial sunshine Sunday, highs also in the 60s. From the Stormwatch 9 Weather Center, I'm meteorologist Kevin Skorupa.
0: It's 78 degrees at WMEX FM.

attorney Woo-Woo Ginsburg with another Wimex instant request for you. Another forgotten 45 you almost did forget.

Arnie Woo Woo Ginsburg for Gone 45 this hour from the Flamingos. I Only Have Eyes for You from 1959. Well, that's going to do it for me on this Friday afternoon and for this week. Tim Richmond's in next following the 3 o'clock news. Steve West tonight. By the way, happy birthday, Steve West. Today is his birthday. Steve West tonight at 7 o'clock. Brian Battles tonight at midnight. I'll be back Sunday afternoon starting at 12 noon right after Nothing But Old 45s with Larry Kratka to play the most amazing oldies for you. Till then, be good and keep that radio on.

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2: HRN News, I'm Rich Thomason in Washington. The red hot job market cooled considerably last month.
3: The government's always closely watched monthly jobs report is out, and it has missed expectations. The Bureau of Labor and Statistics says 29,000 non-farm payroll jobs were created in September, down from the 162,000 seen in August. Most analysts were expecting today's numbers to come in at right around 84,000. The unemployment rate, while it didn't change significantly, did from 4.1% to 4.2%. In addition to the weakness in September, the August jobs count was revised lower to reflect a gain of 133,000, while July switched from a gain to a loss as payrolls fell by 10,000. Bertie Bennett, Washington.
2: Israeli Prime Minister Netanyahu says co-pilot accused of trying to crash a Fly Dubai flight to Israel underwent Islamist radical indoctrination. Netanyahu says Israeli experts uncovered the information while investigating the Omani national accused of attacking the plane's captain during Wednesday's flight from Dubai. Passengers and crews subdued the suspect before the plane landed safely in Saudi Arabia. The frequently challenged ICE detention policy is on its way to the Supreme Court.
4: Justices have agreed to hear the case during their next term, which opens next week. At issue is the Trump administration's interpretation of the policy that gives ICE the right to detain immigrants with roots in the U.S. instead of just recent border crossers. More than 450 judges, including some Trump appointees, have rejected the policy in lower courts more than 20,000 times in the past 14 months. I'm Tammy Trujillo.
2: More American forces are reportedly bound to the Mideast. A Marine Expeditionary Unit and the USS Theodore Roosevelt said to be heading to the region. On Wall Street this morning, the Dow is 308 points higher, while the Nasdaq is up 464 points. This is SRN News.

Grassroots Gold kicking off the Richmond Radio Disaster for Friday, the 2nd of October. Good afternoon, Rochester. I'm Tim Richmond. Today is National Fried Scallops Day. And boy, I'll tell you what, that sounds really good. I think I might have that for dinner. Here's the Eagles, a new kid in town on WMEX-FM.

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Friday afternoon here in the Lilac City. I'm Tim Richmond from high atop Rochester Hill with Jennifer Warnes.

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1: Weather reports on WMEX are underwritten by Spence and Matthews Insurance Agency in Berwick, Maine.
2: We'll drop back into the 50s later on tonight with quick clearing across the area. It'll set up sunshine for the first half of the weekend. Highs in the 60s with a northerly breeze and sunshine. Partial sunshine Sunday. Highs also in the 60s. From the Stormwatch 9 Weather Center, I'm meteorologist Kevin Skorupa.
0: It's 76 degrees at 105.

circle and turn down day. Well, when you start your turn down day with the alarm going off, you ever wonder about who made the first alarm clock? Back in 1787, a New Hampshire clockmaker named Levi Hutchins built what is considered to be the first mechanical alarm clock in America. Just one little problem with it, something every alarm clock since has fixed. It couldn't be reset or adjusted. It only ever rang at 4 a.m., the exact hour Hutchins himself needed to wake up, because that's the only time he built it for.

That's Earth, Wind, and Fire. September's gone. We're into October. And there's nothing I like better than the fall. Here's the Dells on 105.9 WMEX FM.

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1: 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Their phone number is 603-350-4141. 603-350-4141.
2: We'll drop back into the 50s later on tonight with quick clearing across the area. It'll set up sunshine for the first half of the weekend. Highs in the 60s with a northerly breeze and sunshine. Partial sunshine Sunday. Highs also in the 60s. From Stormwatch 9 Weather Center, I'm meteorologist Kevin Skorupa.
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3: 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It's Woo Woo. Arnie Ginsberg with another forgotten 45 you'll hear only on the all-new WMEX.

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2: That's RN News. I'm Rich Thomason in Washington. The red hot job market cooled considerably last month.
3: The government's always closely watched monthly jobs report is out, and it has missed expectations. The Bureau of Labor and Statistics says 29,000 non-farm payroll jobs were created in September, down from the 162,000 seen in August. Most analysts were expecting today's numbers to come in at right around 84,000. The unemployment rate, while it didn't change significantly, did from 4.1% to 4.2%. In addition to the weakness in September, the August jobs count was revised lower to reflect a gain of 133,000, while July switched from a gain to a loss as payrolls fell by 10,000. Bernie Bennett, Washington.
2: Israeli Prime Minister Netanyahu says co-pilot accused of trying to crash a Fly Dubai flight to Israel underwent Islamist radical indoctrination. Netanyahu says Israeli experts uncovered the information while investigating the Omani national accused of attacking the plane's captain during Wednesday's flight from Dubai. Passengers and crews subdued the suspect before the plane landed safely in Saudi Arabia. The frequently challenged ICE detention policy is on its way to the Supreme Court.
4: Justices have agreed to hear the case during their next term, which opens next week. At issue is the Trump administration's interpretation of the policy that gives ICE the right to detain immigrants with roots in the U.S. instead of just recent border crossers. More than 450 judges, including some Trump appointees, have rejected the policy in lower courts more than 20,000 times in the past 14 months. I'm Tammy Trujillo.
2: More American forces are reportedly bound to the Mideast. A Marine Expeditionary Unit and the USS Theodore Roosevelt said to be heading to the region. On Wall Street this morning, the Dow is 308 points higher, while the NASDAQ is up 464 points. This is SRN News.
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0: Corey Tyler on WMEX-FM, where we keep playing one great song after another. Just about 20 minutes after 4 o'clock, let's check the forecast.
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2: We'll drop back into the 50s later on tonight with quick clearing across the area. It'll set up sunshine for the first half of the weekend, highs in the 60s with a northerly breeze and sunshine, partial sunshine Sunday, highs also in the 60s. From the Stormwatch 9 Weather Center, I'm meteorologist Kevin Skorupa.
0: It's 71 degrees at 105.9 WMEX-FM.

I'm Tim Richmond with Herman Sermons on WMEX FM. Got a little reminder here that the Department of Public Works is doing construction and paving at the James W. Foley Memorial Community Center, 150 Wakefield Street. It's expected to continue through the 23rd of this month. Public Works is encouraging students to share rides when possible over the next few weeks while the work's underway. The city appreciates your patience and cooperation. If you've got more inquiries and concerns, contact Public Works at 603-332-4096.

That's Johnny Rivers, High on the Mountain of Love. I'm Tim Richmond from the High Atop Rochester Hill, playing the most amazing oldies like Al Wilson. Yeah, we're going to show and tell here on WMEX-FM.

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2: We'll drop back into the 50s later on tonight with quick clearing across the area. It'll set up sunshine for the first half of the weekend. Highs in the 60s with a northerly breeze and sunshine. Partial sunshine Sunday. Highs also in the 60s. From the Stormwatch 9 Weather Center, I'm meteorologist Kevin Skorupa.
0: It's 71 degrees at 105.9 WMEX-FM.

Hey, this is Arnie Woo Woo Ginsburg. Are you losing your memory? Are you going cuckoo? Let's bring it back right now with another great Wemex Forgotten 45.

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2: With SRN News, I'm Bob Agnew in Washington. Israeli Prime Minister Benjamin Netanyahu says the co-pilot accused of trying to take over a fly-to-buy flight to Israel underwent Islamist radical indoctrination.
3: Netanyahu said Israeli investigators uncovered the information while examining the Omani national accused of attacking the plane's captain during Wednesday's flight from Dubai. Passengers and crew subdued the suspect before the plane carrying 174 people landed safely in Saudi Arabia. The United Arab Emirates is investigating possible terrorist intent, with Israel expected to participate. I'm Mark Nayfield.
2: Also at SRNnews.com, the U.S. economy created far fewer jobs than expected in September. That points to a surprising soft spot in the labor market and the overall broader economy. President Trump says, despite what the press may be reporting, he is heavily invested in the upcoming midterm elections.
4: Press says, oh, I don't know. Trump really, his heart isn't in it. My heart's in it. I wouldn't be home right now if my heart. My heart is in it.
2: There is an increase in illegal immigration attempts at the Texas border of late.
5: For example, just a couple of days ago, we had 68 attempted crossings in the Laredo area.
2: Sector Garza with Border Patrol. More U.S. forces on their way to the Middle East.
6: Reports say a Marine Expeditionary Unit and the USS Theodore Roosevelt are headed to the region, which would bring the total number of carriers in the area to three. The news comes as President Trump said it's time for Iran to make a choice, accept a fair deal or cease to exist. Trump told reporters on Thursday that more oil is flowing out of the Strait of Hormuz since even before the start of the war, with the U.S. Navy in full control of the waterway. Trump spoke to reporters before leaving D.C. for Denton, Texas, the first of three states he'll visit over the next 2 days as he sells his economic message and pumps up Republican candidates before the midterms. I'm Tammy Trujillo.
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singing about those lion eyes on WMEX-FM. We kick the hour off with the Rolling Stones. Here's Archie Bell and the Drells. Let's tighten it up just a little bit on the Richmond Radio Disaster.

0: Turn it up. 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
1: Sock it to him,
0: now.
2: Kick, boy.
0: Turn it up.
1: Kick. Come on.
0: Turn up that bass.
3: Kick.
0: Oh, yeah.
1: Come on, turn it up, bass. Come on.
0: Now, look here.

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Well, no matter who you are, it's always fun here on WMEX-FM. Yeah, we've got something for everybody. Here's The Who.

0: 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Their phone number is 603-350-4141. 603-350-4141.
1: We'll drop back into the 50s later on tonight with quick clearing across the area. It'll set up sunshine for the first half of the weekend, highs in the 60s with a northerly breeze and sunshine, partial sunshine Sunday, highs also in the 60s. From the Stormwatch 9 Weather Center, I'm meteorologist Kevin Skorupa.
2: It's 69 degrees at 105.9 WNEX FM.

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2: We'll drop back into the 50s later on tonight with quick clearing across the area. It'll set up sunshine for the first half of the weekend, highs in the 60s with a northerly breeze and sunshine, partial sunshine Sunday, highs also in the 60s. From the Stormwatch 9 Weather Center, I'm meteorologist Kevin Skorupa.
0: It's 68 degrees at 105.9 WMEX-FM.

As critters and younger girl, they'll get you in trouble, I can tell you that. 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
2: With SRN News, I'm Keith Peters in Washington. Mental health experts are seeing an increase in the number of people struggling with financial stress and depression tied to online gambling platforms. Scott Pringle reports.
3: Liz Ward with Penn State Health Advancement. More access to gambling than ever before has resulted in more people dealing with mental health problems.
4: We're definitely seeing a lot of depression coming back into the mental health piece with this addiction. A lot of guilt, a lot of shame, kind of a higher risk of suicidal ideation and thoughts as well.
3: A study by Epic Research shows the number of those being diagnosed with a gambling disorder rose more than 60% since 2018, with the biggest increase among young men. I'm Scott Pringle.
2: The U.S. economy created far fewer jobs than expected in September, pointing to a surprising soft spot in the labor market and broader economy. Bernie Bennett reports.
5: The government's always closely watched monthly jobs report is out, and it has missed expectations. The Bureau of Labor and Statistics says 29,000 non-farm payroll jobs were created in September, down from the 162,000 seen in August. Most analysts were expecting today's numbers to come in at right around 84,000. The unemployment rate, while it didn't change significantly, did tick up from 4.1% to 4.2%. In addition to the weakness in September, the August jobs count was revised lower to reflect a gain of 133,000, while July switched from a gain to a loss as payrolls fell by 10,000. Bernie Bennett, Washington.
2: Texas is once again in the crosshairs for another flash flood risk today. Millions of people in Dallas, Austin, and San Antonio are on alert. Parts of the Midwest, Ohio Valley, and Northeast could also see rain as a massive front slowly pushes eastward. On Wall Street, the Dow up by 250 points. 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

That's George Harrison on the station with the most amazing oldies, WMEX-FM. 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I'm Tim Richmond with Mama Cass.

That's Billy Joe Royal down in the boondocks on WMEX FM. It is the 2nd of October, and a very happy birthday going out to Don McLean, who turns 81 today, born on this day in 1945. Happy birthday from the good guys at WMEX FM. 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
2: We'll drop back into the 50s later on tonight with quick clearing across the area. It'll set up sunshine for the first half of the weekend, highs in the 60s with a northerly breeze and sunshine, partial sunshine Sunday, highs also in the 60s. From Stormwatch 9 Weather Center, I'm meteorologist Kevin Skorupa.
0: It's 68 degrees at 105.9 WMEX FM.

Maggie McFarland and the gang here on 105.9 WMEX FM. I'm Tim Richmond. And I'll tell you what, when the going gets tough, the tough get going. Here's Billy Ocean. Yeah.

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2: We'll drop back into the 50s later on tonight with quick clearing across the area. It'll set up sunshine for the first half of the weekend. Highs in the 60s with a northerly breeze and sunshine. Partial sunshine Sunday. Highs also in the 60s. From the Storm Watch 9 Weather Center, I'm meteorologist Kevin Skorupa.
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3: Hey, are you ready for another tasty platter that doesn't matter? It's Ruler Arnie Ginsburg with another good old Wimex Forgotten 45.

Brooke Benton teaming up with Dinah Washington for this hour's Forgotten 45. Well, Clock on the Wall says it's time for me to head on home. Steve West is up next, and he's got a lot more of your favorite oldies. Yes, indeed. He's got the most amazing oldies here on WMEX-FM. Good Lord, management willing. I'm Tim Richmond, and I'll see you tomorrow at 10 o'clock in the morning, right after the Jerry Gilbert Show. Here's Orleans on WMEX-FM.

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2: We'll drop back into the 50s later on tonight with quick clearing across the area. It'll set up sunshine for the first half of the weekend, highs in the 60s with a northerly breeze and sunshine. Partial sunshine Sunday, highs also in the 60s. From the Stormwatch 9 Weather Center, I'm meteorologist Kevin Skorupa.
0: It's 66 degrees. Well.

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1: Weather reports on WMEX are underwritten by Spence and Matthews Insurance Agency in Berwick, Maine.
2: We'll drop back into the 50s later on tonight with quick clearing across the area. It'll set up sunshine for the first half of the weekend, highs in the 60s with a northerly breeze and sunshine, partial sunshine Sunday, highs also in the 60s. From the Stormwatch 9 Weather Center, I'm meteorologist Kevin Skorupa.
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